jail for 17 years. I've been going in there. 17 more will bury me. And somebody please just tie me down. Oh, somebody give me a goddamn drink. Son of a bitch!

play now. I fought my way here. See, I've been having me a real hard